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1: 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I'm going to run across the street and send in that box on the test as well, just a heads up.
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call to fire is dispatching car 1, brush truck, engine 3, crew. Number 1717, Ruth Ellen Road. Again, that's 17 Ruth Ellen Road for report of smoking mulch. Again, that's going to be car 1, brush truck. Number 17 Ruth Ellen Road for the mulch smoldering at 2012.

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1: me. A3, I have you taking that instead. 64 Kristen Drive, apartment 55, EMS.
0: Engine 2,
1: Engine 2, you're on responding. 65 Kristen Drive, 64 Kristen Drive, apartment 55, EMS. Companies have the run at 2046.

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1: It's going to be 6 Melissa and Lane. 6 Melissa and Lane.

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0: Sir, can you respond? 26 Kenneth Court. 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He's in sharp voice.

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Crowd 381, that's going to be south Ave to Pleasant Street. After Carlton Street, first house, left side. Again, that's south Ave, Pleasant Street. After Carlton Street, first house, left side.

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2: So far, A3 arrived at Milton. 10.1 miles.
1: 10.1 received.

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2: Norfolk County's on.
1: Tell the Stoughton dispatcher that there is an ambulance and the Kubota here on detail. 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
2: Affirmative. We're aware. 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

Engine 2, I have you back in quarters. Are you remaining at Station 1 or Station 2, just so I have it? Roger, thank you.

0: 3 Commander with a fire alarm. A1 is transporting DLS to South Shore Hospital. Car 3 is clear, command terminated.
1: A1, DLS to South Shore Hospital. Car 3 is clear, returning. Command terminated. 21, 23.

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0: 841 Union Street, 9-year-old female who fell, no injuries.
1: Proceed 841 Union Street, same one at 4th Main Road.
0: Received. The alarm company also said there is a lockbox that you guys should have access to. They did not have a code.
1: Received.

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0: This is an alarm activation unknown cause. System has reset prior to our arrival. There are no readings. Tenants have been given the course of action. Command is terminated. Engine 3 to quarters.
1: Command terminated. Unknown cause. Reset prior to arrival and holding. 2151.
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1: 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I have you clear at 2200 hours.
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1: 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Also, did you acknowledge P100 in Moroccan?

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Coast Guard dispatching 81 1028 1028 Washington Street. 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And 1028 Washington Street for 81.

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1: A191, I have you on responding. 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

Off the fire call 91. Just be advised, police department is going to 208-208 Mohawk Bath, 15-year-old male party having an outburst mental illness. We are not requested up until this point. PD is responding currently, but just so you have it.

0: regard to A191, PD will not be responding with you to Washington Street. They are going to be tied up on Mohawk Pass.
1: Anyone has it?

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0: Abington Industries on scene. Two-story commercial building. I'm off sounding. 294-11, come in.
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1: 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We'll remain on air for people.
2: A1, I have you back in town. You're remaining on air for people.
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0: Command, Travis Farlam.
1: Farlam, James.
0: Contact the keyhole, they haven't responded.

0: Brent.
1: We have a mail party coming in. His name's going to be Scott Sullivan. He's traveling from Bridgewater, approximately 25-minute ETA. He'll be arriving in a gray Santa Fe.
0: Tower 100, we're clear to leave.
1: Thank you, 56.
2: The 2 has been cleared by command. We'll be returning to quarters.

0: Rapid Speed Command to Abner Fire Alarm. There's a problem with riser number 5. This time we're draining the system. Shut it down. Tower 1. Engine 2 will be released. Engine 3 will be standing by for the key holder.
1: Fire alarm has that. Engine 2 has been cleared as well as tower 1. Draining the riser number 5 flow, shutting it down. Command, I have you standing by for the key holder. 2258.

0: file on Tower 1 is back, quarter.
1: Tower 1, you're back in 2303.
0: A1's back in quarters.
2: A1, I have you back in quarters. You're releasing the off-duty help.

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1: Yeah, that's fine.
0: Shoulders on scene, explain the situation. He has contacted the sprinkler company. I'm sure it's going to be out here tonight. System has been shut down, it's drained. Command is terminated, engine 3 3/4.
2: Receive holder on scene, they're going to make the alarm company aware. System has been drained and... Command is terminated, 2327, be advised, we're receiving that box again.
0: Yes, we tried to reset, it wouldn't reset. Should be fine now.
2: If we receive it again, what's your pleasure?
0: Just let me know.
2: Receive.

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1: Do you have a fire zone?
0: Let the police know that that's the keyholder on scene. We've entered the building.
2: The police as well.
0: Set off the alarm activation.
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All the cars dispatching A1, 485, 485, Chamberlain Street. Could be for an unknown medical at this time. Male party collapsed, unsure on breathing. The old party is very emotional on the phone. I guess 485 Chamberlain Street for A1.

0: 3 engine 2 on.
1: Holbrook Fire Department dispatching engine 2 and ambulance 3 to 1055 South Franklin Street, 1055 South Franklin Street, EMS at 240. Just be advised, this patient's currently on the side. He does have a large bleed on his face coming from his nose and mouth. It is controlled, however, he cannot breathe when the bleeding is being controlled.

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1: Hunter on an overdose.
2: TPS on progress, target of the history of addiction, copy.

A1 up, unreadable. I have Narcan administered. I heard on the PD.

0: 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Close the fire is at your PD.
1: That last transmission from A1 was advising 2 doses of Narcan administered. Currently rendering aid in the basement.
0: Pulse of fire received. 2 Narcan administered, rendering aid in the basement at 252.

0: Dave 3 and 2 will be clear at the patient of Hazel.
1: CP3 engine 2, I have you clear of the page refusal.

0: proceed. My birth is shown at 225 Pacific Beach Stage.
1: 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It's a motor vehicle check.
0: 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You put 1 quarter.

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0: Transporting one ALS to Metro West Framingham, starting mile 0.
1: One ALS, Metro West Framingham, starting mile 0 at 312.
0: A1, Hall Sapphire, also be advised we have one officer following behind us in a cruiser.
1: One officer to follow up at 12.

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0: hunting in a two-story commercial structure. Nothing shown will be investigated. And your phone will have Huddleston come in.
1: Brian has an engine 4 you off investigating two-story commercial building. Nothing shown from the outside. Voice votes. Well, I don't want to have you out.

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0: A1 will transport medics on board. 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
1: All apparatus speak clear, command terminated.
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1: Phylon's answering.
0: Panel indicated a sprinkled flow. We'll be able to reset the panel, and it took the reset. 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
1: Panel's reset in holding. 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

0: Chicago Fire dispatching into 3 ambulance 111 North Ave. Motor vehicle accident. 513.
1: Hey, one bomber.
0: Hey, one, you're on 513.
2: Command. 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

0: 273, file him.
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1: Unknown water flow. 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
1: Receive 10 to 12. You've silenced the alarm. 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
0: 10 to 12.
1: Receive. Clear returning.
0: What's that, command? 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
2: Fire alarm danger.
0: Let me know, transport. One rookie is old, no hazard. Command terminated. Both units to quarters.
2: Station receives no hazards. Both back to quarters. 5-4.

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1: Hey, what fire is
0: it? You can show A1 Engine 3 on Route 229 Leo's Lane.
1: Receipt, I've been in Route 29 Leo's Lane, apartment number 9, EMS 553.

0: 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So faulty smoke detector, second floor. No readings. Detector's been removed. Pump has been given a course of action. Command is terminated. Engine 3 reported.
1: Receive faulty detector taken down. Homeowner advised. 554.

0: 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You can place this tone on.
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0: 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Sherman Car 1, I have you responding 132 Nathan Hill Road for the residential fire alarm 710.
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0: 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Vehicle has been removed. Engine 3 clear. Pleasant Street, returning.
1: 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Engine 3 clear, returning. 726.

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Their fire alarms are sounding. No smoke, no fire. They're evacuating.

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1: Jim, before I answer, come in.
2: Faulty detector, company clear, Commander.
1: The two causes of the alarm was a faulty detector, commands terminated, apparatus, the quarter 738.
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3: On an update on the Blue Hills, that is an ongoing matter since Monday. State 4-0 is aware of it. It is contained at this time. I shall reach out for further action.
4: Quincy has it contained. It's ongoing. Do you know if there are any state personnel up there right now containing it?
3: That's a negative at this time. Now, State 4-0 says she will reach out in a little bit to advise.
4: Quincy has a message.
5: Norfolk County Control from State 4-0.
3: Norfolk County Control is on State 4-0.
5: I will have resources at the Blue Hills today to continue mop up.
3: Norfolk County Control received.
4: So Quincy, Norfolk County Control.
3: Norfolk County Control's on.
4: So there are personnel up there right now?
3: Sounds like State 4-0 is trying to allocate resources up there to continue mopping up.
4: When's the other?

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1: 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Will be clearing shortly. 20 seconds.

0: 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Tan Ortiz, duck smoke in the basement. We're investigating.
1: 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Detector on the panel. Holy 27.
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0: Fire alarm, we've checked the building, nothing's been found. Can you notify Verizon, have them have a representative come out here to check the building, and also have their alarm company come out?
1: Receive cap, we'll notify Verizon. 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I have about a 183 returning.
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1: Okay, cancel engine lateral. I'm almost there. I'll just stop it.
0: 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Cancellation.
2: 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We're going to remain on the air.
1: Latitude has that. We're going to be remaining on the air. Fuel.
0: 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Both remaining on the air. 853.
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fire dispatching ambulance 1 to the intersection of Concord and Ashland. Concord Street and Ashland Street for motor vehicle accident, unknown injuries, 854 5F.

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0: Morning, Bellingham. Braintree.
1: Loud and clear, Braintree. Good morning.
0: Morning, Braintree. Dedham.
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0: Good day, Gary. Metacomet Regional.
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0: Good day, Metacomet. Millis.
7: 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Loud and clear.
0: Good morning, Millis. Milton.
8: Clear, Milton. Good morning.
0: Morning, Milton. Needham.
9: Loud and clear, Needham. Good morning.
0: Good morning, Needham. Quincy.
10: Truck. It's no longer stuck on the truck, but the wire is down.
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11: 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Good morning.
0: Good morning, Semrec. Walpole.
12: Loud and clear, Walpole. Good morning.
0: Good morning, Walpole. Westwood.
13: In Westwood. Good day.
0: Good day, Westwood. Weymouth.
14: Weymouth, loud and clear. Good morning.
0: Good morning, Weymouth. State 40.
14: Austin, please on
10: 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Back in court.
0: Plymouth County Control.
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0: Good morning, Plymouth County. Norfolk County Control announcing test complete, standing by 0902 hours.

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1: Can fire received, remaining on the airfield, clear, Sherman Ave.
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1: Stoke fire's on for SP1.
0: Yes, ma'am. I reset the fire alarm panel here at 1535 Turnpike Street, the South Shore Bank. They had a problem with the one of the rooftop units for the heat to AC system. They're going to be working on that. They don't think it's going to affect the fire alarm. If it does, then less than the response.
1: Okay, received. Thank you.
2: Don't fire loud 2 back quarters.
1: Loud 2 back 907.

0: Coffee Wolf Smith. I'm sorry, Steve. Time for your own location. I know.
1: In that area. No idea on that location at the time.
2: Great, Steve. Thank you.
3: A1 East Rough, I'm transferring one station to Brock Hospital.
1: Receiving one transferring one to Brockton, 909.
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0: Maynard over the district to Acton.
1: Acton answering Maynard over the district.
0: Acton, do you have an ambulance available?
1: That's affirmative. Where do you need it?
0: That's going to be at 50 Summerhill Glen, Building 5.
1: You say 50 Summerhill Glen, Building 5. What's the nature?
0: I have a male who is having a nosebleed. He is 80 years old and worried about an aneurysm.
1: Please, starting the mess.

0: contacting units, Rescue 35 is responding mutual aid to Maynard.
1: Command, we'll fly.
2: A3 is on scene, is that correct?
3: That's correct. A3 is on for Porter Street.
2: Okay, A3, you're on for Porter Street, 911.

0: one something fire. We're going to need National Grid. We got high tension lines hanging low in service to two houses affected. It's going to be pole number 3 on Federico Circle. National Grid, high tension wires are low on affecting two houses. Pole number 3 on Federico Circle.
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0: on to 278 Great Road, Country Canine Dog Daycare. A caller from that business reports there's a female party that is screaming at the dogs on the property.
1: District.

0: 23 going out 913. So far, Angel 1.
1: Angel 1 answering.
0: Do you have a house number near the pole that I can give to National Grid?
1: 41 Federico, sir.

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2: Sorry, Doc, R3, you got one on the callback.

0: proceed in well for the Brockton. Can you just go in with the new mileage?
1: Mileage with 6 miles.
0: Proceed.
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3: I've just a road advisory for you. Mill Street at Hollis Street is a detail officer down there. They're out doing some road work, although emergency vehicles will be able to pass. Mill Street at Hollis.
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2: Cap, PD just called over. He's Bohane, Verizon Wire, the area 9 Blacksmith Drive, pull number 3. They taped it off and notified Verizon. Do you want a response from us?
1: Only if they're requesting it.
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0: Yes, I'm trying to reach Captain O'Neill. There's no reception. Can you ask him, can you call Station 1 to go over ahead and ask him to call me on my cell phone?
1: Received.
2: 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I'll give a call.
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0: Yeah, that call on Federico Circle is a 41 Federico. It's the cable and internet to the home. 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In the secondary, that is low, that National Grid can take care of it.
1: Yes, we'll give Verizon a call.

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1: North Fire on the dispatch in NA5 and engine 6 to 208 Village Road East for the EMS. Sounds like it might have been a seizure.
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0: A3 transponding to the Brockton, 1045.
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1: Guys on for A3.
0: A3 is clear of the hospital. We'll be remaining on the air for fuel.
1: Clear the hospital, remaining on the air for fuel, 1047.
0: So far, A1 is clear, returning.
1: A1 clear, returning, 1047.

you back from 49. Proceed to engine 3, clear turning. Main terminated. 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

Rocco 5-9 dispatching, ambulance 3, engine 12. Stage 2 of police in the area of 185 Pleasant Street. I'm on 1050.

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2: 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That'll be A1.

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0: 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Resident there has been smelling natural gas outside the residence for the past 2 weeks. They do have gas in the house.
1: 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Rockland 83 to file up. 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Vouch for the tape, 14917.3.
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Avon Fire, strike in the box. Avon A1 is going to be committed with a transport. Avon Fire, strike in the box. A1 is going to be committed with a transport. Timeout 11:18.

0: said on prior to last meeting. 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
0: Rifty J1 transporting 1 to BMC South, 1119.

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1: 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A3 Fire, I'm Claire Milton, back in town. 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
1: This is just a sprinkler test at Brookfield Baptist Church. 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
1: Proceeding 1 on responding 8000 Road, EMS 13-5. Give me one. Who's going to be calling with you? 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

0: 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A1, Engine 3, off at 8 Sullivan Road for EMS. 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
1: Come on. So five's on 33.
0: 83 is off to BMT South, 3.6 miles.
1: Off the hospital, 3.6, 1326. I'm just fired to touch engine 3, 42 Bayberry Road for the outside investigation, 1326.

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0: 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Could you contact Verizon, please, have them come take a look?
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0: 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We'll be clear returning command terminated.
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0: Farlam, that was a heat detector activation in the attic due to the heat. President's been given a course of action. Engine 12 is going to remain on the air for fuel.
1: Receive Rockland Engine 12, the heat detector activation in the due to the heat in the attic. Engine 12 clear on the air for fuel. 1350.

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0: would fire an A5. A5. I have a medical coming in at 236 Nickel Street. Would you be able to handle that for me?
1: You're the nature of the call.
0: It's abdominal pain, male party. He's feeling lightheaded with it.
1: Yes, we'll take it. Responding with delay. Just left the ER. Send us apparatus.
0: Receive, we'll do. I'll get the engine 6 going with you.
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3: Alarm due to a faulty alarm system. We advise the occupants. Maintenance scene momentarily.
2: Faulty system, being advised, going to remain on scene. 1401.

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0: 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We have secured the gas. 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We'll be clear.
1: 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We secured the gas. 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
1: So fire engine 1. Answer. Can you head to 1334 Park Street? It's going to be closest to the Bank of America ATM. Caller 911 stating that the island right near the ATM is smoking. She doesn't see any fire, but it is smoking.
2: Received, on the way.
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1: 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Police are on scene, causing an evaluation of female party injuries after an assault.
0: Ladder 1 has that. 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

dispatching engine 3, Lata 1, and A3 to 143 South Franklin Street, Boston Higashi School, for box 3521. 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

0: having to be off on some cracking street. 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

0: Stoltfire. 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You're clear, turning 1423.
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We have access from the Rick. 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

0: 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Gumby's is going to be the convenience store and gas station on the corner of Temple and Bedford Street. 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
1: I caught these on location. I have nothing showing from a two-story commercial building. We're investigating. Caught these coming.
2: A5, you're going to the BI need at 1427.
0: Woodland Fire received. Caught three on location. Nothing showing from a two-story commercial building. You'll be investigating command 1427.

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Right. 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
1: Can fire received ambulance to 1 of the Milton, 1429. Can fire engine 2. Engine 2. Engine 2, I just towed out to Station 1 for a District 2 call. The Prestige Car Wash, 925 Turnpike. Are you able to respond? I'll have Engine 3 stand down.
2: We can respond.
1: Received. We'll start A3 that way. It's going to be 925 Turnpike to Prestige Car Wash. 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
2: 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Systems reset, holding. We're returning. Command terminated.
0: 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Smoke detector activation unknown cause. Smoke detector reset and holding. You'd be clear returning 1431.

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3: 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You're in the area investigating. 1439.
2: What is the calling report advising?
5: Any 5, you're out at the B, I need him, 1439.
2: What's the address that you were calling from?
3: Twelve Clark Court.
2: Very good, thank you.

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Transit reports a power outage from the Canton station to the Dedham station. They're investigating. I have informed them of the area that sounds like a fuse drop in our area. They're going to call back with an update.

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1: Fire dispatching car 3242 ambulance 1, 866 Washington Street. That's 866 Washington Street for the EMS. 1447 timeout. 866 Washington Street is going to be Washington Street North from Temple after Chestnut Street, fifth house on your left side.

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0: 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Looking for mutual aid.
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0: 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Canton does not have an ambulance available. They're responding to an engine.
1: Northbound, Pride exit 4. We'll get a PD to get an ambulance to respond as well.
0: Affirmative, Milton. I need an engine and an ambulance.
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0: 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The engine's having a malfunction.
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1: 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You also have an ambulance coming, correct?
2: 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We're off 93 South, Pride Exit 4, with State Police.
1: Norfolk County Control received, Randolph Engine 2. You're off 93 southbound, Pride Exit 4 with the State Police. At 1501. Norfolk County Control calling Milton Engine 4.
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1: Randolph is off 93 southbound, just prior to 4.

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1: 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Norfolk County Control calling Milton Engine 4.
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1: You can cancel the ambulance as well.
0: That's affirmative. You can cancel your ambulance as well. Thank you very much.

0: Seven.
1: ALS One is transporting ALS Brockton Hospital. Customers responding to companies.
0: I'm sorry, received A1 to the Brockton. Kai 3, you'll be responding over to Cumbies 280 Temple, 1505.

0: Enterprise off card 3.
1: This is the same detector as the previous activation. We advise them to contact the alarm company. The system's be set in holding for now. We're returning command terminated.
0: Enterprise received card 3. Alarm be set in holding. You'll be having contact the alarm company. Unknown causes this time. 1509, you'll be quick.

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1: Dispatching engine 3 to 351 Rockland Street for the alarm investigation. 1510.

start your way to Brook Meadow, 2121 Central Street. It's going to be room 234. For an 89-year-old female that has a bruise on her temple with swelling, she has dementia and she can't tell the staff how it happened.

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0: Avenue Fire from 292. This is a smoke sector activation, unknown cause. No hazards here. System is reset. We're going to be clear, turning command terminated.
1: Received smoke detector activation, unknown cause, no hazards. Entered 3 will be clear, command terminated. 1520.

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0: Dispatch and Medic 1, 24th Street, 3MS, 1524. 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

0: Ryan Cassidy's on location. Nothing shown again. We're investigating. Cassidy's confirmed.
1: Fire chief, car 3, you're on scene with 242. Car 3 will be investigating command 1525.

0: Tentative.
1: Will you be available for another call, or?
0: The ambulance is not seen yet. No, we're not available yet.
1: Received.
0: When the ambulance arrives, we can transfer care relatively quick.
2: North Fire or back in quarters?
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4: Just have someone come open the door for us. No one here to listen.
0: Okay, you on this front side? She's in the dining room, so front side by the elevator.
4: If we're on the back side, we'll head that way.
0: We're right there, we'll open the door for you.

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1: Still fine, don't burn you too.
0: Did you have a call for us, or were you just checking out status?
1: I'm set in C5, but it's going to be at IKEA. It's going to be for a male party that fell. Unknown injuries. Still on fire at C5, you want me to send engine 2?

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0: You can show us en route to IKEA. Is that mutual aid for show?
1: That is affirmative. 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
0: Appreciate you. Thank you. You can show us en route.
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Dispatching coverage, A1 at the office still in, 1 IQ away for EMS. Again, dispatching for coverage, A1 is off at the town of Stoughton, mutual aid, 10-1531.

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0: 81 ambulance has notification refusal, no transport from air, both units will be clear.
1: Avon has one patient refusal, no transport, Ebro's clear, 1551.
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0: when somebody's on scene, one-story restaurant space, nothing to them from the exterior. We'll be investigating.
1: 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You're on location. One-story restaurant, nothing showing. You'll be investigating 1554.

0: 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One is on 93 Union Street for the inside investigation.
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0: Returning.
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0: Norfolk County, Brockton is requesting the blood truck from Canton. We do have a stabbing.
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0: The incident is 22 Noyes Avenue, our District 2.
1: I received you on interceptor straight to the scene.
0: 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Rag fire to Norfolk County Control. They're looking for an intercept at Route 24 and Route 27.
1: I received intercept at 24 and Route 27. It's going to be fire ground channel 5.
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0: 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Nothing's going. I'll be investigating.
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0: Confirming. Route 27, 24 north. Do you have an ETA? ETA about 7 to 8 minutes. Brockton Engine 2 received. Package interface now. We'll be on the road in a minute.

Karsik says that if needed, we can meet at the top of 24 at exit 5 on 93 if it's needed. Why don't you continue to 27? We should meet up perfectly. Karsik says that. Meet you at 27.

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0: Are you able to get in touch with the Brewster ambulance and alert them that we're going to try to meet them at 24 and 139? We're a little delayed, so we're going to meet them further down 24.
1: I received Norfolk County Control to Brockton Engine. Norfolk County Control to Brockton. 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
1: Medic 2 answering.
0: Yes, sir. Blood truck's trying to get a hold of you, sir. They're saying now meet them at Route 24 and 139. Norfolk County Control to get the blood trucks fixed. They received that message. Brockton Medic 2 will meet you at Route 24 and 139 now.
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0: for the unit able to get in contact with you. That's affirmative. We're all set. Here.
1: Medic 2 for the blood truck. Are we going 139 towards Randolph or towards Stoughton?
0: Right after 38, exit 38B. You'll see us on the side of 24.
2: Receive. Receive the fire at this location. You'll be clearing shortly. 1646.

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1: It's the verified dispatching Lattimore, Cathar, Engine 3, 29 Elizabeth Road, fire alarm investigation, 1648.

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1: Yeah, we use the boost line, soak down the area. There's no issue with this location. Engine 4 is clear returning.
0: If the area's been soaked down, no issue at this location. Engine 4 will be clear returning. 1649.

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0: time.
1: This is 374. Car 3 is going to be off at engine 3. How did you get this call?
2: You off. Stand by. I'm going to check that for you. 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

0: 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I'm being told now it's 86 Mikasa.
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0: location. A 2 or a 3 car in VA looks fine. Now we're investigating Godfrey's command.
1: Women fire receive units on location. 2 to 3 car motor vehicle accident appears minor. Car 3 of command at 1704. Police have been advised.

0: Thanks, I'll be right back.
1: Subway 5.
0: Well, I was clear, returning to Corbin.
1: We see David clear, returning to quarters.

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1: Apparatus, he's trying to call to detective.
0: Apparatus, return to faulty detective.

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0: This is a two-vehicle accident. A2 is documenting a patient refusal.

0: Car 3
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0: Sir, the alarm company was unable to give me a number, but I found one through previous calls. Am I just calling them to let them know the alarm's still going off?
1: 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If they want to check it out, they can get,

0: Short five's on.
1: Evening, Joe. On our way to the Xfinity detail.
0: Received. Good evening. Hey,

0: Guthrie.
1: Class 3, go.
0: Why is it going to be clear? Patient refusal.
1: Company is clear with a patient refusal, 1713, I have it.
2: C5 and quarters.
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1: You clear this, sir. What was your arrival time?

0: 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Verified so far, SA2. SA2 will be transporting CMT South, car 5 is clear.
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3: 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Street 208, 2nd bed, EMS response time 1719.
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1: Yeah,
2: Thank you, Pylon Mass Engine 3 on arrival. 292 has command. 1720.

Gunfight is stuck in the box, multiple runs, SA-2 en route to BMC South. Engine 9-2 SA-1 responding to 42 Cape Club Drive for EMS. The Gunfight is stuck in the box, multiple runs, down in the box, 1721.

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1: 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Engine 3, declare returning, command terminated, 1726.

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Red Engine 2. Jacob, that was memory care, second floor. That's what they gave us. Can you give them a call back?

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1: A1 answering.
0: Sorry, A1, are you on scene?
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0: Divisive, don't commit to up here. Check down there, see whether there's a nurse. Just check with the front desk, see whether one of the residents is down there. Got assaulted.
1: Just off the front desk, they said second floor memory care unit.
0: Okay, we're up here now. There's no patients.
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0: Car is en route to 29 Alpha. 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Car 3 only at this time.
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0: Access gained from the super box. It was a key in the super box. 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We'll be clear returning.
1: Access to super box. 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
1: That's going to be a supervisory trouble in the alarm panel. No alarms there, will be clear.
0: 365, supervisory in the panel, no alarms. Crap rash clear, 1815.

0: 335.
1: Sub-35 is off of Godfrey.
0: I checked the house from the exterior, nothing showing. Spoke to the homeowner, no access that we're able to gain. Godfrey's going to be clearing. The alarm car is still sounding.
1: Receive Godfrey, check the exterior, nothing showing. Spoke to the homeowner, no access gained. Alarm is still sounding, 1816.

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1: A3 is on for Fitzpatrick.
0: Ready, CP3.
1: A1 to A3. A3, answer, man. We're approaching Ash Street momentarily. Want us to take this? Negative, we'll take it. 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

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C5, be advised, we got a call from an occupant there, not the alarm company, but I could hear the alarm sounding. Thank you.

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0: Okay. C5. Yeah, we have a detector activated on the third floor by the elevator. Unknown cause for the alarm. We can go for reset.
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0: Do you have any contact information for the Sylvan Spurs? 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It's been a long time since they're going to need to call their alarm company.
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1: NC2 has 784.
0: That's primitive.

0: thinking about sending 242 going mutually town of Hanson on their fire alarm activation. Women fire striking the box. 242 going to Hanson for fire alarm activation. 48 Spring Street, time of the drones, 1852.
1: Well, fire alarm 242's on for Hanson, switching over to air frequency.
2: Women fire dispatching. Engine 242, 48 Spring Street. The fire alarm investigation, 1852.

0: 55.
1: Yeah, unknown cause of the alarm. The panel would not reset, and on scene they had a emergency contact number, so I spoke with somebody from their management team, and they're going to be calling the fire alarm system. The panel is silenced but not reset. Effort is clear, return.
0: Stone fire chief. Unknown cause for the alarm. Panel will not reset. Is silenced. You have spoken to somebody from the maintenance, and they're going to notify the alarm company. The company is in service at 1854.
2: Rock Lantern 12,
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2: Company's be clear returning
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2: calling.
3: Company's clear returning with this is calling.

0: 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Engine 1, hold up. 6060 Grove Street from that call. I'll get back to you.
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2: 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What's the address again?
0: Sixty-six-zero Grove.
2: Roger that.
0: You're going to be going in the backyard. This is for a 51-year-old male. Passed out. Is conscious at this time, but is having trouble breathing.
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0: 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Both companies going to be clear returning.
1: Thank you. 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Both companies clear returning. 1903.

0: 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Abs and Fire Alarm.
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2: 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Should have the lights back and forth.

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1: 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Come more in hospital.
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1: Hi, I'm Missouri
0: 1-9-0-2. You're there, Fox.
1: Your fire and big medic.
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0: Ladder 1's up for Coldbrook.
1: We have to be responding.
2: Dial me up. Last story, condo unit. Nothing showing up in the exterior. We'll be investigating.
1: We have to be 2.5 story condo unit. Nothing showing. You'll be investigating 1940.

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0: We have a line sounding here again. 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
2: 01 Guthrie said he's attempting to do that now.
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1: 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It's unreadable.
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